0: ask me now, I'm going down. And my name is Bobby Brown. Watch me now, I'm going down. And my name is Bobby Brown. Watch me now, I'm going down.
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1: Rock Island Isola, Da Petek. Karte na eventivo.

0: You know, every now and then, I think you might like to hear something from us. Nice and easy. But there's just one thing.
1: Job down in the city.
0: You see, we never

0: rough. Then but we're gonna take the beginning of this song and do it easy. Big wheel, keep but then we're gonna do the finish. Turning. Rough.
1: Proud Mary.
0: It's the way we
1: keep
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